city of the brave. I don't care what you've been through. Just know that praise is bringing you out right now. 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

this river flow. 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

0: Anybody ever prayed about something and the Lord worked it out for you? 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
7: 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Don't go nowhere. Peace.

0: Do you not know? Or have you not heard? The Lord is the everlasting God, the creator of the ends of the earth. And he does not grow tired or weary, and his understanding no one can fathom. He gives strength to the weary and increases power to the weak. Even youths grow tired and weary, and young people stumble and fall. But those that wait on the Lord will renew their strength. They will soar on wings like eagles. They will run and not grow weary. They will walk and not be faint. So do not fear, for I am with you, says the Lord. Do not be dismayed, for I am your God. I will strengthen you and help you. I will uphold you with my righteous right hand. All who rage against you will surely be ashamed and disgraced. Those who oppose you will be as nothing and perish. Though you search for your enemies, you will not find them. All who wage war against you will be as nothing at all. For I am the Lord your God, who takes hold of your right hand and says to you tonight,
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0: 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Good music heals perfectly.
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2: Sleep outside again. Why can't we have our hair out?

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0: Victoria, may I help you?
1: Good morning, ma'am. We're just in your neighborhood doing some market research. Would you be willing to listen to a 3-minute song? We aren't selling anything. We just want your honest opinion. It would really help us out.
0: Well, I guess it would be okay. You know, we do have a record player, if that would help.
1: No problem at all, ma'am. I've got a Yes and 14 West Main full load out.

0: That was pretty magical, guys.
1: That wake me up. I like that. That was.

0: I got a call from Newsboys Management, and the lads called, I guess a few months ago.
1: Yeah.
0: And they had a tune that they were working on, and you want to come in and, you know.
1: Lessons for your vocals.
0: We traveled together on tour buses when we were kids.
1: Oh my God.
0: And so we had, so there is that brotherhood that's there. And so, but honestly, we hadn't really sung together that much, is kind of crazy.
2: Yep.
0: So this was really the first time I sent where it was a constant effort to come in and sing together. The cross has the final word to me is about the power of Jesus and about what he did. It's what Christians hope in, is that something has happened in the earth that happened from the beginning where man disobeyed God. And it opened doors that brought in powerful things, sickness and disease and hurt and pain. And science can't defeat them things, and drugs can't defeat them, alcohol can't defeat them. Buddha can't, the New Age can't, Muhammad can't. The only thing that can is something more powerful than all of them, and that has to be something more powerful than death. And the only thing more powerful than death, we believe, is Jesus Christ, what he did on the cross.
1: I always get asked in our Q&A sessions, what's your favorite part about performing or being in the Newsboys or being in the band? And I often say, the people that sing back the songs that you that God blessed you with. I often say the closer we get to the creator, the more creative we get. And God's given some wonderful songs, fantastic songs throughout the years, from my DC Talk band down to Newsboys. And just to be the conduit, the carrier of such a message, knowing God's word does not come back void, ever. And knowing you can sing these songs and touch the heart of, well, millions of people.

0: Na streets.
1: He's carrying Bible up and down. Doesn't even know the gospel.
2: This one may be Christian at all, Abi.
1: Make no be like say the judge, I'm sure. Look at his hair.
2: Can you imagine? He even pretend.
0: He's a fraud star. A hypocrite as well.
2: This guy is a thief.
0: This guy is a womanizer.
2: This guy is deceptive. This guy is...
0: This guy is...
2: This guy is...

I have often heard people say to themselves, when there is nothing I can do about my situation, I get this is my lot in life. No, that contrary situation is not your lot. It will not last forever. God has you covered. Beloved, every human being on the face of the earth has a potential to succeed. There is a talent. There is something that makes you you. There is something that makes you unique. It makes you stand out among equals. God did not call you to be frustrated, to be discouraged and intimidated or confused in the world. He did not call you to hide in the crowd. He did not call you to hide under the table. He called you for something more powerful. He called you to stay in covenant with him, to establish his kingdom on earth. He called you out of darkness into his marvelous light. He called you to be a light to lighten the Gentiles. He called you that you might walk tall as his ambassador and his authorized agent on earth with divine credentials. He called you to be a terror to your world. He called you that the world will bow at your feet. Rejoice, for God has made you a God to your Pharaoh. You cannot fail.

With this understanding, I want you to join me and make this declaration over your life. There are words that God will honor. Say them and believe them. I will praise the Lord with all my heart and with all that is within me for his benefits towards me. He forgives all my sins and heals me of all my diseases. He redeemed my life from corruption. He beautifies, dignifies, and crowns me with loving kindness and tender mercies. He satisfies my mouth with good things so that my youth is renewed like that of an eagle. Though there are many who rise up against me and declare that there is no help for me in God, but I declare that the Lord is a shield for me, my glory, and the lifter up of my head. God has given me riches and wealth, and has given me power to eat thereof, and to take my portion in the land, and to rejoice in my labor. This is my gift from God. Every place that the sole of my foot shall tread, the Lord has given it to me, as he has promised. I'm made clean by the word of God. I'm sanctified by his word. I have been made whole and set free by the power of his blood and his word. The Lord has set me free from every accusation, condemnation, and all attacks of the wicked one. I am God's authorized agent on earth. Therefore, where my word is, there is power. God makes all grace abound towards me, that I, having all sufficiency of all things, I abound unto all good works. The word of the Lord that has gone out concerning me will not return unto him void, but he shall accomplish that which he pleases and prosper in my life. For I shall go out with joy and be led forth with peace. The mountains and the hills shall break forth before me into singing. The trees of the field will clap their hands. I am submitted to God, and the devil flees from me because I resist him in the name of Jesus. No weapon formed against me shall prosper. Every tongue that rises against me in judgment, I condemn. I am increasing in the knowledge of God. I am strengthened with all might according to his glorious power. It is God that fills me with strength and protects me wherever I go. He leads me safely along the top of the hills. He prepares my fingers for war and my hands for battle, and gives me strength to draw an iron bow. He has given me his salvation as my shield. His right hand supports me. His gentleness has made me great. He has made wise steps beneath my feet, so I never need to sleep. God is on my side. God is in me. Who can be against me? He has given unto me all things that pertain unto life and godliness. Every day and in every way, I am getting better. Spiritually, physically, financially, mentally, morally, and in all my endeavors, I am called for a purpose. I will fulfill purpose. And I will arrive at God's ordained destiny for my life.
Nothing will cut me short. I will make a formidable impact in my world for the kingdom.

Colossians 1:27, the King James Version. To whom God will make known what is the riches of the glory of this mystery among the Gentiles, which is Christ in you, the hope of glory. Don't ever forget this. There is power in the word of God. Let us pray. Father, this is the day you have made for us to rejoice and be glad in it. And we look up to you as we step out from our homes today. Father, line our pathway with opportunities. And I ask, oh God, that your grace will sustain us. I pray victory over every tragedy, misfortune, over every wicked device of the enemy. Lord God, I pray that you render them ineffective. Do the unusual for us. In Jesus' name, amen.

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Trem, power in the Word.

0: Good morning. It is a great and a mighty day that the Lord has made, and we will rejoice and we will be glad in it. Hope you slept well. I hope the entire family also did sleep well. Welcome to Wisdom for the Day. Wisdom for the Day, the daily devotional of the Redeemed Evangelical Mission Trem. It is offered by the presiding bishop of Trem, Dr. Mike Okonkwo, and it is reviewed by Pastor Chinwendu Yvonne Obiwankwo. This is for Thursday, 6th August, 2026, with the topic, No More War. Our foundation scripture is taken from Romans chapter 5 verse 1. Romans 5 verse 1, the King James Version says, therefore, being justified by faith, we have peace with God through our Lord Jesus Christ. There are two types of peace. One is the type that everyone who is an unbeliever needs to have. Anyone who has not made Christ the Lord of their life is at war with God, and he will never win. How can you fight your Creator and win? However, the beauty of it is that you don't have to fight. God has brought reconciliation through Christ. All you need to do is to accept the reconciliation. When you receive Christ, you receive reconciliation. This is what the Word is saying in the book of Luke chapter 2 verse 14. Luke 2 14. Glory to God in the highest, and on earth peace, goodwill towards men. The peace the Bible speaks of here is not about serenity. Peace here means the war is over. When Christ came, he came to bring an end to the war. That is why it is called peace with God. There is a difference between peace with God and the peace of God. If you don't have peace with God, you can't have the peace of God. According to the book of Romans chapter 4 verse 25, Romans 4:25, it says, Christ was delivered for our offenses and he was raised again for our justification. Jesus was delivered for our offenses, so there will be peace between us and God. And then he was raised for our justification. Therefore, being justified by faith, we have peace with God through our Lord Jesus Christ. There is no more war between us and God. Now there is an everlasting relationship. He enjoys your relationship. Anytime you're around him, the whole heaven stands still because you've arrived. Oh yes, he rolls out the entire carpet because you are valuable to him. The war that Adam started has ended for every believer. God is not against you. Stop thinking God will not do it for you. God is not upset with you. The war is over. What you've done has nothing to do with it. He initiated your salvation. There is no more war. God bless you. Further reading, Romans chapter 4 verse 22 to 25. Romans 4, 22 to 25. Romans 5, 1 to 11. Romans 5, 1 to 11. It is time for daily confession. This is a time where we use the Word of God to create and frame the world that we want. You do this with every sense of belief, not doubting in your heart, but knowing that every Word of God is full of power. So with that understanding, I want you to decree after me. In this year 2026, I am settled. I am 1,000 times more. Yes, indeed, God's decree. Things are happening for me so fast. I won't be able to keep up. And everywhere I look, blessings. Blessings pouring off the mountains and hills for me. It is my time of restoration. Everything that the locust, the cankerworm, the palmerworm has stolen from me is restored unto me. I pursue, overtake, and recover all. The Lord is indeed mindful of me. He blesses me and increases me and my children more and more. The young lions do lack and suffer hunger. But because I seek the Lord, I lack no good thing. The Lord delights in my prosperity, and Abraham's blessings are mine. I am a firm believer in the Word of God, and I know that whatever the Word cannot give me does not exist, and I do not need it. I stand boldly on the Word of God, and the Word will produce in my life. Therefore, I'm convinced beyond every shadow of doubt that every word of prophecy and every declaration that's been made over my life this year for good will come to pass. I live under an open heaven and I am an overcomer. I'm a follower of Christ, therefore I'm committed to excellence in all I do. I am a diligent worker and I'm dedicated to service in full understanding of God's call upon my life. I achieve results because God prospers the works of my hand. I treat everyone who comes in contact with me with courtesy. I let the light of God shine through me because I'm the extension of God to my world. Every day and in every way I'm getting better, spiritually, physically, financially, mentally, morally, and in all my endeavors. I am called for a purpose. I will fulfill this purpose, and I will arrive at God's ordained destiny for my life. Nothing will cut me short. I will make a formidable impact in my world for the kingdom. Therefore, I declare boldly that as I go about my assignment this week, favor will attend my ways. I attract favor everywhere I go. Evil bows before me. The wicked bows at my gate. Everywhere I go this week, I carry the goodness of God because there is power in the word of God. Amen, amen, amen, and amen. God has put you where you are for the singular purpose for you to rule and reign in that place. So today I charge you to take charge. And while at it, no, forget that you are settled. God bless you.
1: I shall receive it now.

0: 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Good music heals perfectly.
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0: 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Stay with us.

your hands to Jesus wherever you are tonight. 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

We're going to be doing a lot of singing tonight. And it's not just for any reason, just because we love him. When you love somebody, when love is involved, sacrifice is easy. When passion is involved, sacrifice is easy. When you find yourself being tired of godly things, check your love level. When you find yourself struggling to give for the purpose of the gospel, check your love level. Sacrifice is easy when passion is involved. What can I say? What can I do? But love you back. We keep singing.

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0: Hello, bro.
1: Brother, how far? What's your day, bro?
0: I'm doing great, bro.
1: Holy ginger, today.
0: Yeah, that's
1: what's up. Holy ginger is happening. It's my Thanksgiving.
0: Yeah, we're going to have fun tonight.
1: Call everybody.
0: I'm calling everybody right away, bro.
1: God bless you, man.
0: Yeah.
1: Holy!

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Give him a name that is above every other name. What that scripture is telling you is that it doesn't matter what your situation may be, as long as it has a name, it will bow to the name of Jesus. It will surrender to the name of Jesus. That at the name of Jesus,

Thank you for your anointing. Thank you for your power. 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
0: Watch this. 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
2: 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He will lead you the way you should go. 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

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He's God the deliverer. He does not leave you stranded. 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He won't leave you stranded. 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

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He that started that good thing in your life will finish it.

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He's God the deliverer. He does not leave you stranded. He said, I will be with you till the end of the age, till the end of the earth, till the end of the world. He won't leave you stranded. He's not a man that breaks hearts.

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He that started that good thing in your life will finish it. This is the God. Are you ready to proclaim the victory that Jesus has given you?

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We've been hearing things all around the world. 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

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What is the anointing without the Holy Ghost? What is the power without the Holy Ghost? Where is the prayer power without the Holy Ghost? Where is the shifting without the Holy Ghost? Where is the territorial taking without the Holy Ghost? Where is the life without the Holy Ghost? Show me a more perfect way. Show me a more excellent way than the way of the Holy Ghost. The way of the Holy Ghost is the way of life. Is the path that seems right. The way of the Holy Ghost is the way that can change a generation. The way of the Holy Ghost is the way. 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

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There's absolutely no one who can compare with him. He's beautiful. He's beyond description, Lord. His infinite love is so personal. 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

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He's matchless. There's absolutely no one who can compare with him. He's beautiful. He's beyond description, Lord. His infinite love is so personal. And his name, his very name, the name of Jesus, brings us salvation. There's no one to compare with you, Lord. 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It's so magnificent, Lord Jesus. 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

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We want to tell you tonight how much

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Praise the Lord. Well, that baby grew up. He grew up to become the Savior of the world, who gave us life and taught us how to live. And one of the things he taught us was how to pray to the

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Praise the Lord. Well, that baby grew up. He grew up to become the Savior of the world, who gave us life and taught us how to live. And one of the things he taught us was how to pray to the Father, his Father, who also became our Father. And he taught us to pray this way.

just as King David stood in the gap for his nation, not only in battle but as an intercessor. We know too, God, that you are looking for those prayer warriors who will rise up to fall down on their knees to pray. Those who will stand in the gap and slay the Goliaths that are challenging Father, his Father, who also became our Father. And he taught us to pray this way.

just as King David stood in the gap for his nation, not only in battle but as an intercessor. We know too, God, that you are looking for those prayer warriors who will rise up to fall down on their knees to pray. Those who will stand in the gap and slay the Goliaths that are challenging the church, especially the spirit of division between brothers, prejudice, unkindness, and selfishness. Help us, Father, to rise up. Lord, we rededicate ourselves tonight in this place, not only in South Africa, but all over the world, to rise up and be intercessors, to stand in the gap for our nation. We've got to do it. God will heal our land if we just pray.

Father, we admit that we haven't got it all right. Father, we admit that we've got it wrong. We've wronged you at times, Father. We've done wrong things, Lord. And we pray right now for our nation, our lovely, beautiful nation, Father. Our nation that you have ordained, Father, where justice and righteousness and the Spirit of God shall prevail. Father, we ask you, in the name of Jesus, Lord, we come before you, Father, humbly. We cry out to you, Father, and we say, sweep this nation with your Spirit, Lord. Touch us, O God. Help us, Father, to move in your presence, in your power, Father God. Let us see from the north to the south your Spirit move, Father, from the east to the west. Every tongue and every tribe and every nation, Father, touch them by the presence of your Holy Spirit, Father. Father, we look to no one else but you tonight. And we say, Lord, you can do it. And you will do it, Father, as we pay the price on our knees. Help us, God. Help us, Father.

0: Just for one moment. Just think about this. From the time that he set you free till today, the way he's led you and guided you, set you free. So many times, time after time, he's been so good to you.
1: Church, especially the spirit of division between brothers, prejudice, unkindness, and selfishness. Help us, Father, to rise up. Lord, we rededicate ourselves tonight in this place, not only in South Africa, but all over the world, to rise up and be intercessors, to stand in the gap for our nation. We've got to do it. God will heal our land if we just pray.

pray for our nation in this time. Oh, Father, we admit that we haven't got it all right. Father, we admit that we've got it wrong. We've wronged you at times, Father. We've done wrong things, Lord. And we pray right now for our nation, our lovely, beautiful nation, Father. Our nation that you have ordained, Father, where justice and righteousness and the Spirit of God shall prevail. Father, we ask you, in the name of Jesus, Lord, we come before you, Father, humbly. We cry out to you, Father, and we say, sweep this nation with your Spirit, Lord. Touch us, O God. Help us, Father, to move in your presence, in your power, Father God. Let us see from the north to the south your Spirit move, Father, from the east to the west. Every tongue and every tribe and every nation, Father, touch them by the presence of your Holy Spirit, Father. Father, we look to no one else but you tonight. And we say, Lord, you can do it. And you will do it, Father, as we pay the price on our knees. Help us, God. Help us, Father.

Oh, we love you, Jesus. We love you, Jesus. We love you, Jesus. Oh, we love you, Jesus. Just for one moment, just think about this. From the time that he set you free till today, the way he's led you and guided you, set you free. So many times, time after time, he's been so good to you. He's been so good to me. He's touched my wife and my family. He's touched your wife, your families. He's healed you so many times. He saved you from destruction so many times. Think about that. But think about this even more. The God who's already done a great work in your life is going to do an even greater work in the days that lie ahead. For he said that these are the days in which he would pour out his glory upon all flesh. Jesus is coming back soon. And he's going to do a great work through you and me, simple people who just love him, who submit to him, who are sold out on him. Probably the greatest generation who've ever lived. But we are the ones who are going to manifest the life and the nature and the reputation of Jesus. We enthrone you tonight, Jesus. We enthrone you in our praises, for you're worthy, King. You're worthy, King.

He's been so good to me. He's touched my wife and my family. He's touched your wife, your families. He's healed you so many times. He saved you from destruction so many times. Think about that. But think about this even more. The God who's already done a great work in your life is going to do an even greater work in the days that lie ahead. For he said that these are the days in which he would pour out his glory upon all flesh. Jesus is coming back soon. And he's going to do a great work through you and me, simple people who just love him, who submit to him, who are sold out on him. Probably the greatest generation who've ever lived. But we are the ones who are going to manifest the life and the nature and the reputation of Jesus. We enthrone you tonight, Jesus. We enthrone you in our praises, for you're worthy, King.

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Oh, Shatata. Oh, Shatata. Can you bask in this?

Hello everyone, good evening. Thank you for coming online tonight to worship with me, to praise God for his mighty deliverance, for his kindness, for his goodness. Thank you very much. Thank you. God is so faithful. My life is a testimony of God's goodness, of his mercy, of mercy, of mercy. And the reason why we're doing this is because, as instructed in the Bible says in Psalms 96, I would like to read it. It says, in verse 3, he says, declare his glory among the heathen, his wonders among all people. For the Lord is great and greatly to be praised. He is to be feared above all gods. Hallelujah. In verse 7, he says, give unto the Lord, all ye kindreds of the people. Give unto the Lord glory and strength. Give unto the Lord the glory due unto his name. Hallelujah. So we're here to give him glory for my life, for my daughter, for my help. For those who don't know the testimony, God saved our lives. He literally delivered us from the hands of the enemy. And we're here to testify before the world of his goodness, of his kindness, of his mercy.

He deserves our breath. He deserves to be praised every second, every minute, every hour, every day, every year. He deserves praises perpetually. He deserves to be honored continually, continually, continually. He says, bless the Bible says, bless the Lord at all times. I will bless the Lord at all times, and his

be praised. Oh, where would we have been if not for you? If not for your grace, if not for your mercy. Your word says, your faithfulness is my shield. Even when we fell short, your mercy covers. We call the name of Jesus and you answer. You are worthy.

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We have seen your hand, God. We heard about it, but now we have seen it.

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Somebody's worshiping. 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We owe him every second of worship.

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I wanted to just hold on a bit, you know, so that, you know, I could take off the bandage and, you know, so nobody gets to ask questions and all that. But what was the point of the testimony when we do not put shame to the devil? This is to the glory of God. And whenever I see this, I'm reminded of mercy. I'm reminded of how God yanked us

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Why did you show us so much mercy?

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Got into the car. 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We just left home. And all of a sudden, it looked as though something took over that car. And I couldn't control it anymore. At that moment, nothing else mattered. All I remembered was Jesus. The Jesus that saved me. The Jesus that called us. The Jesus who called us out of darkness into his light. That was the only person I remember. My child was in the car. My child's nanny was in the car, unstrapped. Saw us losing control and just going left, right, left. But I called on the name of Jesus with so much desperation because I knew that was the only hope I had. Jesus, have mercy. I shouted Jesus with desperation. All of a sudden, we hit something and the airbags bust out. Till today, brethren, no one has been able to figure out what we hit. There was absolutely nothing there. But looking back, we know that God set a wall of fire to prevent us from hitting the fence and falling into the ditch. He set a wall of fire. The angel of the Lord encamped around us in that moment and brought that car to a stop. Everyone on the outside was like, The car just stopped. But I know I hit something. He saved us right on time. He came through for us right on time. He stopped that car. What I hit was as strong as a pillar. I remember we hit something that burst out the airbag. Till date, nobody saw anything there. Yet the front of the car was bashed. So even in this situation, we saw his hand. We saw his wonders. We saw his wonders. We saw his goodness and his mercy. Just worship him for me and for my family and for his covenant. For the sure message. Oh God, we

Blessed be God who has not given us as a prey unto their teeth. Oh, you caused our souls to escape as a bird from the snare of the fowler. And we are here to shout it to the world so that they will know of your goodness.

God, I can't hold it back. Somebody worship him. Somebody bow before him and roll before him. He deserves our lives. He deserves our breath. I thought I knew this God, but now I have seen his goodness, his mercy and compassion. You cannot be looking right now. Bow before him.

We owe him our lives. We owe him every second of worship. I don't know what you may be going through, but I want you to know that God is God. And I want you to just focus on him and just thank him for me. And for the fact that you are alive and you can watch this video. And you have breath. You should thank him. Thank him. Thank him because you have a chance to be everything that he has called you to be. Thank him. Don't look at the things that you do not have. They don't matter right now. Only Jesus matters. I called him. He showed up. He showed up. I was in trouble. And he came through. And he's coming through for you. It doesn't matter what you're going through. Hold on to him.

hold on to his love. You love us so much. Just hold on to his love. Just hold on to his love. Just stay in his love. And stay in his presence. His presence is touching you right there where you are. Right there where you are, he's touching your heart. He's touching your heart. He's filling you with his love. He's taking every situation and turning it around for your good. Yes, that's what he's doing right now.

Turn your eyes away from the sickness. Turn your eyes away from your needs.

Let his love wash over your soul. Let it sweep across your heart. Just ponder on his goodness. Just ponder on his mercy. Tell your soul, bless the Lord, oh my soul. Bless the Lord, oh my soul. And forget not his benefits. I will never forget 23rd of February 2023. How you brought my daughter and my daughter's nanny out of that car without a scratch, when they were even strapped. You saved us. I will not forget your benefits. Somebody tell him, I will not forget your benefits. Command your soul to bless the Lord. Bless the Lord, oh my soul, and all that is within me, bless. Bless, bless, bless, bless. Bless his name, bless his name, oh. Who healeth our diseases, who redeems our souls from destruction, who crowns us with loving kindness and tender mercies, who renews our youth.

faithful, faithful, matchless, endless, glorious, beautiful, loving. You're everything. We'll sing your praises to the ends of the earth. We'll sing your praises among the congregation. We'll sing your praises in our rooms, in our cities, in our country. We'll sing your praises on the streets, in the palaces. We'll sing your praises everywhere we go. We will make known. We will boast in the Lord. We will make our boast in this God that has delivered us. Yes, we will not keep silent. And right now in this moment, we reconsecrate our lives to the purposes of Christ. We realign ourselves with the will of God for our lives. We reconsecrate our lives for the Master's use. Right now, life means something else to me right now. What is life if we do not live it for Christ? That's just a waste of time. And so if, like me, you're rededicating your life, I just want you to sing this song with me. If there was anything you held back before, I want you to lay it down this moment. If there was anything you held back, I think this is the time to drop it, to lay it down. This is the time to lay down your life for the Master's use, for the assignment of God. It is time to let go of selfishness, of shyness, of self-consciousness, of pride. They don't matter. It doesn't make sense without Jesus. I want you to consecrate your heart, your time, your breath. Right now, Lord, we declare that every breath will count for you. And every minute will count for you. And that every soul that is tied to us will find you because of us. And right now, we say yes. And I say yes to your will.

saved me, brought me out. And stop the expectations of the enemy. If you do not know that Jesus is your moment to accept him as your Lord and your Savior, do not wait for tomorrow. Right now is the moment for you to say yes to Jesus. I want you to open your mouth and say, Lord Jesus, I believe

I repent of my old ways. I ask that you help me by your Spirit to live a life that is pleasing to you. To live a life that is pleasing unto you. Help me, O God. Come into my heart. Wash me white as snow. Cleanse me from all unrighteousness and filthiness. I declare from today that I am your own. I declare that I am your child. From this day henceforth and forever. Amen. If you said that prayer, congratulations, you are born again. And you're welcome to the family of God. He loves you. It was you he died for. If you made that decision, I'd like you to send us a message or indicate in the comment section, or just reach out so that you'll be planted in a Bible-believing church, and so that your life will truly count for Jesus, and so that you will not waste your time on the earth, so that you fulfill all that God has called you to. Yes. Hallelujah. Congratulations. Where you are, just lift your hands and bless him. And thank him. And thank him. And thank him. Thank you, Lord, for a new beginning. Thank you, Lord, for a new beginning. Thank you, Lord, for new beginnings all around. Yes, we see new beginnings. We see new beginnings. Yes. Yes, congratulations. It is a new day for you. It is a new season. It is a new time.

Thank you, Lord Jesus. Hallelujah. 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Thank you so much for rejoicing with me. Thank you so much. Don't forget, if you made the decision to follow Jesus, please reach out so that you would be followed up on and you'll be reached out to and planted. Praise God. Let's sing this song together before we go.

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I want you to take a situation and focus and say, your kingdom come, oh God, your will be done, your will be done.

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It is not God's will for you to be depressed. It is not God's will for you to be sick. It is not God's will for you to be poor. Right now, enforce His will. Enforce His will. Enforce His will. Whatsoever does not look like God, whatsoever does not sound like God, whatsoever does not look like God, whatsoever does not look like God in my life, I erase it by the blood of Jesus.

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0: 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They will see your good works and glorify your Father in heaven, right?
1: Yep. How do you like that? Yeah, there you do. Yeah, yeah, yeah. How do you like that? Yeah, there you do. How do you like that? Yeah.

이연! 이연! We serve a miracle working God. Yeah! And we're gonna praise Him for who He is and for what He does.

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Whoa.

Thank you, Jesus. Hallelujah. Hallelujah is all we say. At every time, in every season. Hallelujah.